0: optimaal.
1: Goud van oud.
2: You're sleeping, son, I know. But really, this can't wait.

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I did it my way. 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
2: When I met you in the summer, to my heartbeat sound, we fell in love as the leaves turn brown.

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2: 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Have you lusting for her? Going crazy, face it.

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No one could have dreamed we were being scrutinized as someone with a microscope studies creatures that swarm, multiply, and drop water. Few men even considered the possibility of life on other planets. And yet, across the gulf of space, minds immeasurably superior to ours regarded this Earth with envious eyes. And slowly and surely,

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2: I've heard people say that too much of anything is not good for you, baby. But I don't know about